0: know we haven't spoken in a while and things have been weird. I hope you're doing really good. Call me sometime, okay?
1: I'm just creating space for what is still to come. The space where I can go deeper. Let me take

0: Can I take your order, please?
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0: Hey, I'll take a number 9, fat boy.
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0: is Amber Sound. News.
1: Resident doctors in England have suspended planned strike action after receiving a new proposal from the government, which will now be put to a vote for BMA members. The doctors had been due to begin a four-day walkout on Monday morning, marking what would have been the 16th round of industrial action since 2023. However, the BMA announced on Saturday that a revised offer had been made in last-minute talks. Rival protesters clashed in Belfast on Saturday. It's after thousands descended on the city for an anti-racism rally. Some in the small counter-protest group performed what appeared to be Nazi salutes as the two groups gathered at Buchanan Street in the city centre. Stand Up to Racism organised the Reclaim Our Streets, Stand Up to the Far Right demonstration. It followed disorder earlier in the week in the wake of the attack in Belfast. It's Carers Week this week, which aims to highlight the work of both paid and unpaid carers across the UK. Carolina Gerlich is from the Care Workers Charity.
2: That social care workers are very skilled people, supporting lives of other people. I can't honestly think of a more important job, and the funding has to follow.
1: Prime Minister Sir Keir Starmer has welcomed the US President Donald Trump's latest attempt to end the Iran war. Sir Keir spoke to Mr. Trump on Saturday afternoon, telling him the UK was ready to support with the peace efforts. Mediators have said an agreement to end the conflict is close. The NHS are urging people to donate plasma. Tony Newitt contracted Guillain-Barré syndrome, a rare autoimmune disease that made him lose control of his limbs. Doctors said he wouldn't walk, but his determination defied them.
3: I was in tears. I really was in tears. All my family around me to greet me. A big welcoming party as I went through the doors of the ward. And my new granddaughter, which at some points I didn't think I was going to meet.
1: And the World Custard Pie Championship took place on Saturday. That's the latest here from Radio News Hub. I'm Matthew Dudley.
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0: up, pet? It's party time, I gather. So, what would you like this time?
1: Oh, so much, Michelle. Thank heavens you're here. I've left it a bit late this time.
0: Nothing new there, then.
1: So, I need a balloon arch. Obviously, as many balloons as you've got. The kids love them. Also, matching banners and bunting. And don't let me forget a badge and matching candles for the cake.
0: No worries. I've also extended my party bag for Lorange. You'll be spoilt for choice. So, dinner panic, pet. And I've got the tableware covered as well.
1: Oh, that's so great. Special Days does it again.
0: Whether it's a birthday, hen night or baby shower, it's what we do best. And we're open 6 days a week now, right here on Oxford Street, Ripley.
1: Wow. Thank you so much, Michelle.
0: Hey, and don't forget my invite.
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4: Resident doctors in England have called off strike action after the government made a new offer which will now be put to members. They were set to stage a four-day walkout from 7am on Monday, which would be the 16th round of strike action since 2023. The BMA said on Saturday that a last-minute offer had been made which will now be put to members. US President Donald Trump is expected to discuss plans to demand the Strait of Hormuz with allies during next week's G7 summit in France. Britain and France have expressed interest in assisting with the critical waterway once the conflict is paused. Mr. Trump also plans to meet on the sidelines of the summit with the leaders of Egypt, Qatar and the UAE to discuss efforts to wind down the Iranian war. This week is Carers Week.
5: It's not the kind of job that you can leave at the doorstep, walk away from it, go home and forget about it. Care workers still worry and think about people they support when they go home. During COVID, we had a lot of them moving into settings, you know, making a lot of sacrifices to support people. And there are relationships that you build, which is great, but it also can be quite challenging.
4: That's Carolina Gerlich, the chief executive of the Care Workers Charity. They're calling for national recognition of unpaid and paid workers. There are now more calls for people to donate plasma. Whilst blood donation is widely known and recognised, people aren't as aware that plasma donations are in need. Cancer survivor Tony Newitt says donating plasma could change someone's life.
6: I was so grateful for the plasma that I received. It totally changed my life. And I only had a one-time exchange of plasma. But I've learned since then that so many people have got conditions where they need a regular transplant of plasma.
4: And hundreds of spectators watch teams compete to be the cream of the crop at the World Custard Pie Championships that happened on Saturday. That's the latest from Radio News Hub. I'm Matthew Dudley.
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3: Amber Weather with Paradise Windows, manufacturing the very best in Rahal windows and doors for over 20 years to the trade and public.
4: Looking into Sunday, it's mostly dry with some sunny spells throughout, especially in the south. Increasing cloud and rain possible later in the day with highs of around 21 degrees Celsius.
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0: Hello, pet. It's party time, I gather. So, what would you like this time?
1: Oh, so much, Michelle. Thank heavens you're here. I've left it a bit late this time.
0: Nothing new there, then.
1: So, I need a balloon arch. Obviously, as many balloons as you've got. The kids love them. Also, matching banners and bunting. And don't let me forget a badge and matching candles for the cake.
0: No worries. I've also extended my party bag for Lorraine. You'll be spoilt for choice. So, don't panic, pet. And I've got the tableware covered as well.
1: Oh, that's so great. Special Days does it again.
0: Whether it's a birthday, hen night or baby shower, it's what we do best. And we're open 6 days a week now, right here on Oxford Street, Ripley.
1: Wow. Thank you so much, Michelle.
0: Hey, and don't forget my invite.
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4: Scotland have got their World Cup campaign underway with a 1-0 win against Haiti. John McGinn's strike just before the half-hour mark proved to be the difference between the two sides. And the other game in the group, Vinicius Jr. scored to rescue a 1-1 draw for Brazil against Morocco. Now, the bereaved and

0: Resident doctors across England have called off strike action after the government made a new offer which will now be put to union members. The British Medical Association was set to stage a four-day walkout from tomorrow, which would have been the 16th round of strike action since 2023. Nearly half of girls and a third of all teenagers saw suicide, self-harm and eating disorder content on social media within a week. That from new research by the Molly Rose Foundation, which found that 47% of girls aged 13 to 17 encountered high-risk content during a seven-day period. The same study found that only slightly fewer teens are seeing harmful content now than before new safety measures came into force last summer. The charity was set up in memory of 14-year-old Molly Russell, who took her own life in 2017 for viewing harmful content online. And this weekend has marked the 1 millionth park run. Set up in London in 2004, the weekly event sees runners get together every Saturday morning for a 5K. Miles is from the park run in York.
1: It absolutely doesn't matter if you are a keen runner. Maybe you can run a 15-minute 5K or you just want to come down and walk the dog. If you want to do 5K on a Saturday morning, then parkrun is the perfect place to do it.
0: That's the latest from Radio News Hub. I'm John Collins.
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0: Today we'll see thick cloud build in Northern Ireland and Wales and later parts of southeastern and central England too, with the odd spot of drizzle. Elsewhere, dry with sunshine and a high of 22 degrees Celsius.
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Hello, good morning. Welcome to Sunday morning, 14th of June, 2026. It's James with you until 7 o'clock this morning with some great songs on the way for you between now and 7 o'clock. I've got JoJo, Leave, on the way for you soon, and Diana Ross and the Supremes to play next.

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0: 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It's 5:30 on Sunday morning. I've got Maroon 5 on the way for you soon. Alex Party and Estelle all on the way in just a sec.
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0: Estelle, 1980s on Amber Sound FM, 10 to 6 on Sunday morning, 14th of June, 2026. It's James with you until 7 o'clock this morning, with the news headlines on the way for you at 7. And before that, I've got Roxette and Rick Astley.
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Roxette. 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It is Sunday morning's early breakfast show. News headlines on the way for you at 6 o'clock. We'll check those after this from Rick Astley.

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0: into Glasgow's Hydro Arena to watch the game in the early hours. Dominic Mackay is the CEO there.
1: It's the largest fan party in Scotland, and it's the largest fan party, I think, ever in Scotland at this time of night. 2 o'clock in the morning, there can't be that many fans.
0: Resident doctors in England have suspended planned strike action after receiving a new proposal from the government, which will now be put to a vote of the members of the doctors' union. The four-day walkout was due to begin tomorrow morning. Today marks the 9th anniversary of the Grenfell disaster, and the bereaved and survivors are gathering this evening, as Holly Hughes reports.
2: The annual silent walk will take place in West London, followed by the reading of the names of the 72 dead and speeches by campaigners. It's the final anniversary before the tower block is completely demolished, and comes after police and prosecutors announced last month that up to 20 companies and 57 individuals could face criminal charges. Potential offences under consideration include corporate gross negligence manslaughter, fraud, health and safety breaches, and misconduct in public office.
0: Dame Helen Mirren has said she's incredibly proud after being made Companion of Honour in the King's Birthday Honours. The Academy Award-winning actress, who's now 80 and known best for The Queen and Prime Suspect, was recognised on Friday for her services to drama. She makes it onto an exclusive list of only 65 people who hold the title at any one time. And the founder of Parkrun says a million events was never in the plan as the charity reached that milestone this weekend. There were just 13 runners and 5 volunteers when Paul Sinton Hewitt organised the first Parkrun back in 2004. Now it's spread to 23 countries. That's the latest from Radio News Hub. I'm John Collins.
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5: Amber Weather with Paradise Windows, manufacturing the very best in Rahal windows and doors for over 20 years to the trade and public.
0: Today we'll see thick cloud build in Northern Ireland and Wales and later parts of southeastern and central England too, with the odd spot of drizzle. Elsewhere, dry with sunshine and a high of 22 degrees Celsius.
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0: on Amber Sound FM, 13 minutes past 6 on your Sunday morning, 14th of June. Hello, it's James with you until 7 o'clock this morning with the Kinks on the way for you soon, and I've got Moose Tea as well.
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Moose Tea. Is it because I'm cool? On Amber Sound FM, it is Sunday morning's early breakfast show for the 14th of June. I hope we find you well this morning and that you're doing okay. I've got the Pet Shop Boys after the Kinks.

Backstreet Boys, What Have I Done to Deserve This, on Ampersand FM for your Sunday morning's early breakfast show. On the way for you soon, I've got a great song from Rod Stewart, Tonight's the Night, and Jay Sean, Eyes on You. Those songs on the way in just a few moments' time.

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Massive Attack on Amber Sound FM. Cara Emerald was before that, and I've got Jay Sean on the way with Eyes on You after Rod Stewart. Tonight's the night.

0: Jay Sean, Eyes on You, Amber Sound FM, Sunday morning's early breakfast show. Almost all from me for this morning. Got the news headlines on the way at 7 o'clock. And before that, I've got the Eurythmics and Michael Jackson to play next.
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then. 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
2: 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News.
3: Donald Trump says a US-Iran deal is scheduled to be signed tomorrow, but Tehran has cast doubt on the timing. Iran's foreign ministry says an exact date has not been agreed, while Mr. Trump says the Strait of Hormuz would reopen immediately after signing. Downing Street says Sir Keir Starmer spoke to the US president and backed efforts to end the conflict. Swiss voters are deciding on a plan to cap the country's population at 10 million. The right-wing Swiss People's Party calls it a sustainability initiative, but opponents warn it could create chaos. The vote comes amid debate over immigration, housing and public services, with campaigners on both sides making their case ahead of the result. Resident doctors in England have called off next week's planned four-day strike after a new offer from the government. The walkout had been due to begin at 7 a.m. on Monday and run until Friday. The British Medical Association says the decision follows fresh talks, with ministers hoping to avoid major disruption to the NHS. A police force that dismissed a volunteer for questioning Islam spent the equivalent of 46 constable salaries on diversity, equity and inclusion. West Yorkshire Police spent more than £1.4 million on salaries and training for a 19-strong diversity team, plus extra external training. The force says it has reduced the number of roles by approximately 7 since the figures were released. A Derbyshire police officer is being investigated over accusations they used AI to create evidence in multiple cases. The force has confirmed the inquiry is underway but has not given further details. The allegation has raised questions about the handling of digital material and the standards expected of officers in criminal investigations. A woman has been seriously injured in a shark attack off a Sydney beach in the latest such incident in Australia. Police say the 35-year-old was pulled from the water by members of the public before being airlifted to hospital. It is the fourth shark attack of its kind in recent weeks, according to local reports. A trainee vicar has lost a discrimination claim after being forced to work Sundays. Eric McAlevey, who was training to become a priest, argued he was prevented from reading the Bible at work and unfairly disciplined at Wickham Badminton Centre in Buckinghamshire. An employment tribunal in Watford dismissed all his claims in full. That's all for now from the Amber Sound News team. I'm John Palmer.
2: Amber Weather with Paradise Windows, manufacturing the very best in Rahal windows and doors for over 20 years to the trade and public.
3: Currently 11 degrees across the Amber Valley. Ripley stays cloudy and dry today with highs of 18 degrees. Then tomorrow turns a touch warmer, peaking at 19 degrees.
2: Weekend Breakfast, Amber.

0: Good morning, good morning, good morning. Step inside and see the size of me big area. Very good morning to one and all, whoever is out there at 7 o'clock in the morning. It is 7:13. It's a rather gorgeous Sunday, and the sun was pouring through the windscreen as I headed down the A610 Wood Lincoln bypass this morning. Whoever that was behind me, by the way, in a beautiful red E-type Jag, I think a Series 1, they call them. You have absolutely made my day.
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If you were around in the 80s, I bet you're back there now with your hair flicked back the way it was and moosed into oblivion, dancing on the dance floor to New Order and Blue Monday. One of those singles that once it came out, music and you were never quite the same again. I speak from experience.

0: Another one of those musical landmarks that's well started 30-odd years of speculation. Will the Lars ever follow up that first album? There are rumours of Lee Mavers writing more songs and scrapping those songs and part of an album being recorded but not released. No one knows except for Lee Mavers. And if he's listening, Lee, give us a bell. 01775131107. That's the number here in the studio. I am here in the studio. There you go. I'm not pre-recorded. So, Lee, if you're listening, give us a bell. Let us know what you're up to these days. You know, one album in 1990, and that's it. You know, you must be doing something to earn a living. You know, if anybody knows, let me know.
1: Hello, pet. It's party time, I gather. So, what would you like this time?
2: Oh, so much, Michelle. Thank heavens you're here. I've left it a bit late this time.
1: Nothing new there, then.
2: So, I need a balloon arch. Obviously, as many balloons as you've got. The kids love them. Also, matching banners and bunting. And don't let me forget a badge and matching candles for the cake.
1: No worries. I've also extended my party bag for Lorange. You'll be spoilt for choice. So, dinner panic, pet. And I've got the tableware covered as well.
2: Oh, that's so great. Special Days does it again.
1: Whether it's a birthday, hen night or baby shower, it's what we do best. And we're open 6 days a week now, right here on Oxford Street, Ripley.
2: Wow. Thank you so much, Michelle.
1: Hey, and don't forget my invite.
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Holly Johnson, Love Train. Follow up didn't quite do so well, did it? You must remember it. Love Replacement Bus Service. No? You have to look it up on YouTube later. Anyway, let's have a few good mornings. Let's have a look who's up at silly o'clock this morning. Paul Gilding, first in the comments there. Gail Thurnham Braille said, Paul Beecher to it this morning. What's going off there? Did your alarm clock not go off or something? Actually, I'll tell you something about that in a second or two. Becky Cross, over there in Hilson, where me mamma was brought up. So there we go. Yes, I had a long day the other day, you know. And of course, I go on to present the zone at 6 o'clock or from 6 o'clock. So I thought, about 5:10, I thought I'll have a little bit of a power nap, as you do, sat in front of the computer. And I normally set an alarm for 5:30 or 5:25, that kind of time. And I forgot. And when I woke up, it was 17:46, and I just made it. Luckily, I don't live far from the studio, so I did make it in time, without exceeding the speed limit, officer. And that was a little bit of a hairy journey to work, though, I have to say. Always check your alarm set, boys and girls.

0: keen. Everybody's changing. To play this is a little bit retro this morning, isn't it? A song, by the way, that's, that had the compliment paid to it, I suppose it was a compliment, of having a cover version by Lily Allen, no less.
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2: Hello, pet. 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
3: 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I've left it a bit late this time.
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3: Wow. 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

0: I think the little gnome that lives in our computer likes the 80s. That's more 80s. The Cult, She Sells Sanctuary, except in summer when she sells seashells by the seashore.
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2: Donald Trump says a US-Iran deal is due to be signed on Sunday, but Tehran has cast doubt on the timing. Iran's foreign ministry says no exact date has been agreed and it will not be tomorrow. Mr. Trump says the agreement would reopen the Strait of Hormuz while warning of the ultimate alternative if talks fail. Swiss voters are deciding whether to back a plan to cap the country's population at 10 million. The right-wing Swiss People's Party calls it a sustainability initiative, but opponents say it would trigger chaos. Campaigners argue the proposal would put pressure on housing, services and the economy, while supporters say it is needed to protect Switzerland's future. Resident doctors in England have cancelled their planned strike after making progress in talks with the government. The walkout had been due to start at 7 o'clock BST on Monday and continue until Friday. The British Medical Association says the latest offer means the industrial action will no longer go ahead, easing pressure on hospitals and patients. A Derbyshire police officer is being investigated over accusations they used artificial intelligence to create evidence in multiple cases. The force has not given further details, but the allegation has raised concerns about the handling of material used in criminal investigations. The matter remains under inquiry, with no further comment from police at this stage. A woman has been injured in a suspected dog attack in Skegness, police say. Officers were called after the incident, and the woman suffered facial injuries. Police have arrested a man in connection with the attack, and inquiries are continuing as investigators piece together what happened in the Lincolnshire resort. A pub plan for a former furniture store has been approved. Bloodstock Bars Limited says it has invested significantly to open up a new bar area. The company's proposal has now been given the green light, allowing work to move ahead on the site. A new archaeology dig at Wandlebury near Cambridge has uncovered a 9th century Viking grave containing at least 10 young men. One skeleton stood out. A man aged between 17 and 24, measured at 6 foot 5 inches, with evidence of ancient trepanation. Researchers say the site may reflect violent conflict in the region. That's all for now from the Amber Sound News team. I'm Claire Hollingsworth.
1: Amber Weather with Paradise Windows, manufacturing the very best in Rahal windows and doors for over 20 years to the trade and public.
2: Currently 12 degrees across the Amber Valley. Ripley stays mostly cloudy today with highs of 18 degrees. Then tomorrow looks a touch warmer, peaking at 19 degrees.
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0: featuring a rather fetching photo of Bucksfizz on the single cover. I seem to remember that. He's My Camera Never Lies by Bucksfizz. One day there'll have to be an explanatory note on that song to explain that it was written before the advent of AI. Yeah.
1: Watch the World Cup in the marquee at the Pear Tree. 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

Inner City and Good Life. Now, as you can probably imagine, my gob does sometimes get me into trouble. And it did so the other night. I was kind of being mildly disparaging about the world famous product of Denmark known as Aqua. Of course, they broke up recently. They issued a press release that they'd broken up, and obviously there was mourning all over the world because Aqua have broken up, and I was mildly disparaging about them. Then I got a message from a listener called Eric in Denmark. So, Eric in Denmark, apologies for being slightly disparaging about that heart-rending product of Western culture, Aqua. There are people listening to Amber Sound, learning English from us. Have you stopped to think about that? That doesn't really bear thinking about, does it? Anyway, have some world-beating culture from Denmark.

0: Doja Cat, preceded, of course, by Dr. Jones by Aqua. And we have listeners in Italy, Denmark. I was just thinking about Eric in Denmark, was also Luca in Italy. There's also you, of course, when you go on holiday. Or if you move away, there is Chris in the Orkneys, the name of the place I can't read out, that one, yes. We get regular messages from Chris on the Orkneys, and we can't actually read out the name of the place where he lives. But if you are going to be far flung this year, if you booked your holidays and it's in an exotic place, you know, send us a message from wherever you are. Take a photo of the place name, you know, if there's a sign there at all the hotel, and send it to us. Let us know what you're up to. Let us know where you're staying and all that kind of jazz. Let's see where our furthest flung listener will be this summer. I sound like a hairdresser, don't I? Booked your holidays yet? at least I'm not talking about the football. There's apparently football going off. Did anybody notice?
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McFly, and obviously we've had a kind of 80s, 90s, 2000s style playlist, so I thought we'd have a little bit of 60s. Released around this time was the album Wheels of Fire by Cream. 1968 was the year. It was released on the 9th of June in the UK, on this date in the US. So let's hear the opening track from it.

0: Cream and White Room. Yeah, the track of their album Wheels of Fire. As I always say, and you're probably bored of me saying it by now, usually bands would put the strongest track, or what they thought was the strongest track, as the opening track on side one. And it was all downhill from there. More rock, of course, on Wednesday evenings with Jonathan Turner. And as if he doesn't work hard enough, he'll be with us just after 10 today.
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1: 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News.
2: Donald Trump says a US-Iran deal is scheduled to be signed on Sunday, but Tehran says no exact date has been set. The US president says the agreement would reopen the Strait of Hormuz and that he has the ultimate alternative if talks fail. Downing Street says Prime Minister Sir Keir Starmer has spoken to Mr. Trump and backs efforts for lasting peace. Switzerland is voting on a plan to cap its population at 10 million. The right-wing Swiss People's Party calls it a sustainability initiative, but opponents say it would create chaos. The proposal comes as debate grows over migration, housing and pressure on public services, with campaigners warning the country could face severe economic consequences if the cap is approved. Royal Marine Commandos have boarded a Russian Shadow Fleet oil tanker in the English Channel in a six-hour operation, ordered by Prime Minister Sir Keir Starmer. Defence Secretary Dan Jarvis says the move delivers another blow to Vladimir Putin's war effort in Ukraine. The vessel, called Smyrtos, is now being held and monitored off the south coast while investigations continue. Resident doctors in England have cancelled next week's planned strike after the British Medical Association announced a new government offer. The walkout had been due to begin at 7 o'clock BST on Monday and continue until Friday. Health leaders say the decision will avoid major disruption to hospitals and appointments, while talks now continue over pay and working conditions. A Derbyshire police officer is being investigated over accusations they used artificial intelligence to create evidence in multiple cases. The force has not named the officer, but the allegation has prompted an internal probe into how digital tools may have been used in police work. It comes amid wider scrutiny of evidence handling and professional standards across policing. Lotus has officially opened the Hethel Performance Hub in Norfolk, saying the new facility will strengthen the UK's role in high-performance automotive innovation. The company says the site will bring together manufacturers, technology firms and academic institutions. Industry Minister Chris McDonald MP says the investment will help boost exports, support skilled jobs and cement Britain's position as a global leader. Aline Fox has lost her job at a one-stop store in Bootle after grabbing a suspected shoplifter who was accused of stealing bacon. Ms. Fox says she acted on instinct and believes dismissal was too harsh. One Stop says colleagues should never risk their own safety and that staff are trained on how to respond to incidents. That's all for now from the Amber Sound News team. I'm Charlie Ward.
1: Amber weather with Paradise Windows, manufacturing the very best in Rahal windows and doors for over 20 years to the trade and public.
2: Currently 14 degrees across the Amber Valley. Ripley stays mostly cloudy today with highs of 18 degrees and a light northwest breeze before a milder, brighter evening later.

0: Glory SFN getting the third and final hour of Sunday Breakfast on Amber Sound off to a flying start. And let's have a look whose radio clock alarms have been going off in the past 20 minutes or so. John Rawson, hello to you. And Gail Robinson-Sprossen. Did I say hello to you earlier? I think I did. Anyway, it was one of the gales anyway. We have two gale warnings in a morning these days. Gail Fernan-Brailsford and Gail Robinson-Sprossen. Good to have everyone around. Drop a good morning in the comments and I'll drop one on you. You see what I mean?
1: 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Bring your mates and catch every goal at the Pear Tree.
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3: Hello, pet. 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
4: 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I've left it a bit late this time.
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4: Wow. 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

veteran mod revivalist Secret Affair, Let Your Heart Dance. They have reformed and they are touring. They'll be touring later this year. Western Supermare is the start of the tour on October the 31st. The nearest one to us is The Level in Nottingham with no less than Bruce Foxton.

top hood. Fight the good fight, sling your axe, watch the speaker, beat the packs.

0: That's a bit of a throwback, isn't it? Venus 90. How was the actual title? It says just Venus on the system here, but it's Venus 9, Don Pablo's Animals. A dance floor classic from back in the day. Which reminds me, of course, dance floor classics will be along tonight between 7pm and 10pm. At which point, we probably best take a look at the schedule for the rest of the day. 10 till 1, of course, it's Jonathan Turner seeing you, easing you through the rest of the morning until 1 o'clock, at which point Martin Yates takes over with 3 hours of the Sunday car park, including, of course, the 3 o'clock rock slot. 4 till 7, it's Ryan Seacrest with the American Top 40. 7 till 10, the aforementioned Dance Floor Classics with 90. 10 till midnight, of course, the one and only Mr. Johnny B.
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0: Future Dame Kylie Minogue taking us pretty much out of the Sunday breakfast show on Amber Sound FM. Still no sign of that Dame Mud. Charlie, what are you thinking about? You know, I gave you plenty of notice before the last birthday honours, but I scoured them. I did scour them. Nothing for me, nothing for Dame Kylie. You know, it's got a certain ring to it, hasn't it? I noticed there was no knighthood for Jonathan Turner either, despite the fact he does a tremendous job reversing choruses and all that kind of jazz what's your show called, Jono? Oh, he's not listening. He never listens to me. Nobody ever listens to me. I hope you're listening to me. If you are, I'm off anyway. I'm off home to have me breakfast, lunch, brunch. I'm not quite sure. Anyway, I'm starving. That's it from me. I will see you, well, either next week from 7 till 10, Saturday and Sunday, or tomorrow evening if you're a listener to The Zone. Tomorrow evening, by the way, I do have an interview with the Young Performers, which is a Long Eaton-based youth theatre group who've been going for 45 years. I had no idea. Someone I know used to be their musical director, and they perform at a glorious theatre called The Duchess, which is in the middle of Long Eaton, one of the jewels in Long Eaton's crown. That's it from me, though. Take care of yourselves. Have a great day. See you soon. Ta-da.
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1: Donald Trump says a US-Iran deal is scheduled to be signed on Sunday, but Tehran says no exact date has been decided. The US president says the agreement would reopen the Strait of Hormuz immediately. Iran's foreign ministry spokesman Esmail Baghaei says it will not be signed today, while talks continue over a memorandum of understanding. Switzerland is voting on a plan to cap its population at 10 million. The right-wing Swiss People's Party calls it a sustainability initiative, but opponents warn it would cause chaos. The proposal has sparked a debate over migration, housing and the country's future, with voters now deciding whether to back the cap. Royal Marine commandos have boarded a Russian Shadow Fleet oil tanker in the English Channel in what the Ministry of Defence says was a six-hour operation. Prime Minister Keir Starmer called it a successful move and yet another blow to Russia. The vessel, called Smertos, will now be held and monitored off the south coast. A planned four-day strike by resident doctors in England next week has been called off after a new government offer. The British Medical Association says the walkout has been cancelled, ending what would have been another major disruption for the NHS. Details of the revised offer have not yet been set out publicly. A Derbyshire police officer is being investigated over accusations they used AI to create evidence in multiple cases. Derbyshire Constabulary says the matter is under review but has not given further details. The force has not said how many cases may be affected or whether any prosecutions could be reviewed as a result. A woman has been seriously injured in a suspected dog attack in Skegness, police say. Officers were called after the incident and the woman suffered facial injuries. The man arrested after the attack remains under investigation while inquiries continue. Police have asked anyone with information to come forward. Lotus has officially unveiled the Hethel Performance Hub as it expands its UK presence and develops new premium vehicles. The Norfolk-based site is now operational, with engineering and manufacturing programs underway. Lotus says the hub will support collaboration with manufacturers, technology companies and academic institutions and help strengthen Britain's position in automotive innovation. That's all for now from the Amber Sound News Team. I'm James Miller.
0: Amber Weather with Paradise Windows, manufacturing the very best in Rahal windows and doors for over 20 years to the trade and public.
1: Currently 14 degrees across the Amber Valley. Expect a mainly cloudy afternoon with highs of 18 degrees, then a mild evening and overnight lows around 9 degrees.
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Ambersound FM, 107.2, 98.4 FM, Bob Marley and the Wailers, and I Shot the Sheriff. I remember the Clapton version of that. Thanks to Trev, he is back for another edition of The Zone tomorrow from 6, and guess what? Reverse the Chorus is on. One E show between now and 1, and this is your first one.

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Great track from Olivia Rodrigo. That is The Cure here at Ampersound FM. Becky Hill before that. Got a couple of texts. I want to see if they are right answers for Reverse the Chorus and let you know. Michael Gray to get on after Clean Bandit.

Michael Gray, Weekends. And getting it right at 10:30 on this first hour's Reverse the Chorus, Galen Mickley and Sue and Aaron in the Selston Pub Shed.

0: anybody else. 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

Supergrass. Before that, Madonna and Sabrina Carpenter here at Amber Sound FM. 20 minutes to 11. I was from Morgan Wallen. After, we take you back to the 80s for some Depeche Modes. This is People Are People.

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1: The Sunday Kickstart on Amber.

definitely recommend going to see the film. In the cinemas at the minute, Michael Jackson. And The Way You Make Me Feel is the first hour's reverse the chorus. I've got another one, afternoons and weather at 11 next.

0: 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This is Amber Sound. News.
1: Donald Trump says a US-Iran deal is scheduled to be signed on Sunday, but Tehran says no exact date has been agreed. The US president says the Strait of Hormuz will reopen if the process succeeds, while warning he has the ultimate alternative if it fails. Iran's foreign ministry says it will not be signed today. Royal Marine commandos and National Crime Agency officers have boarded a Russian Shadow Fleet oil tanker in the English Channel in what Sir Keir Starmer called a successful operation. The Ministry of Defense says the six-hour mission targeted the vessel Smyrtos, which will now be held and monitored off the south coast while investigations continue. A planned four-day strike by resident doctors in England next week has been called off after a new government offer the British Medical Association has announced. The walkout had been due to begin shortly, but the union says the latest proposal changes the situation. Further details of the offer have not yet been made public. A Derbyshire police officer is being investigated over accusations they used AI to create evidence in multiple cases. The force has confirmed the officer is under investigation, but has not released further details. The allegations raise concerns about the handling of evidence in criminal inquiries and the use of new technology within policing. At Bedford Hospital, dance classes have been bringing joy to cancer patients and children on the wards. Sadie Hunt and Jenny Howells have been delivering Dance for Health sessions since early 2025, with patients saying the sessions help them feel more relaxed, more mobile and less isolated during long stays in hospital. Bloodstock Bars Limited has won approval for pub plans at a former furniture store. The business says it has invested significantly to open up a new bar area. The decision clears the way for the latest use of the site after the proposal was considered by planners. A planned luxury resort in Albania linked to Donald Trump's son-in-law, Jared Kushner, has sparked anger, with around 200 protesters tearing down fencing around a separate, controversial development. Demonstrations have continued over the resort plans as opposition grows to the projects. Activists say the developments are deeply unwelcome. And that's all for now from the Amber Sound News Team. I'm Michael Davis.
0: Amber Weather with Paradise Windows, manufacturing the very best in Rahow windows and doors for over 20 years to the trade and public.
1: Currently 15 degrees across the Amber Valley, overcast in Ripley but staying dry, with highs of 18 degrees this afternoon and overnight lows around 9 degrees.
0: Amber Sound Weekend with The Exchange, Grosvenor Road, Ripley. A great time every time, where X marks the spot. Jonathan Turner.
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0: Amber Sound, the Sunday kickstart.

Paul Nicholas, regular like it used to be. Welcome to the second round of the show. You alright? On this Sunday, the 14th of June 2026. And I've got another reverse scorers for you to have a guess at. See if you know what this is.

0: short and sweet, but I think you're probably going to know that. Go on, let me know.
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0: Calvin Harris on after Ed Sheeran next.
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3: Hello, pet. It's party time, I gather. So, what would you like this time?
4: 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I've left it a bit late this time.
3: Nothing new there, then.
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4: Wow. 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

Calvin Harris, Jesse Ray's Ocean at 21 minutes after 11. Just in case you've got to rush somewhere on a Sunday morning. Probably not. Maybe you've got to put the dinner in for 11:30. Before the Ed Sheeran Symmetry, and another reminder of Reverse the Chorus is on. A few of you getting it right, I reckon, yeah. Rasmus plays after Mr. Bieber.

Rasmus in the Shadows here at Amber Sound FM. Good to hear that again. Been a while. Reverse the chorus, like they're saying, Gail and Robin Ripley knows it. Gail in Mickley knowing it. And Sue and Aaron in the Selston pub shed knowing this.

0: 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Go on. I'll add you to the list and give you a mention before midday.
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Stereophonics, the bartender and the thief. Before that, Ray. And where the hell is my husband? It's Amber Sound FM. 107.2 and 98.4 FM. Jonathan with you through until 1. Martin here from 1. Ryan here from 4. Chris from 7. Johnny from 10. And this is Dire Straits on your radio.

0: I Just Might, quarter to 12. So reverse the chorus is like this then. Gail and Rob in Ripley, knowing it. Gail in Mickley and Sue and Aaron in the Selston pub shed and knowing this. I'm going to play you that after Club Classic from New Atlantic. Not heard that for a while. That's on your radio after the latest track from Noah Kahan next.
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If you were out clubbing in the early 90s, you'll know that. If you weren't, you might not, but it was a big tune in the early 90s. That 1993, New Atlantic and I Know, Getting It Wrong, Reverse the Chorus, and Gail and Robin Ripley, Gail in Mickley, and Sue and Aaron in the Selston Pub Sheds, knowing this. It was the Dexys Midnight Runners and Come On Eileen. News and weather on for you, and I've got another Reverse the Chorus after midday.

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1: Donald Trump says a US-Iran deal is due to be signed on Sunday, but Tehran says no exact date has been agreed. The US president said the agreement would reopen the Strait of Hormuz and warned of the ultimate alternative if talks fail. Iran's foreign ministry spokesman said it would not be signed today. Switzerland is voting on a proposal to cap its population at 10 million. The right-wing Swiss People's Party calls it a sustainability initiative, but opponents say it would create chaos. Campaigners argue the limit would strain public services and undermine the country's economy, while supporters say it would protect resources and ease pressure on housing and infrastructure. The British Armed Forces have intercepted a Russian Shadow Fleet oil tanker in the English Channel. Prime Minister Sir Keir Starmer said he directed the operation, which lasted 6 hours and involved Royal Marine Commandos and National Crime Agency officers. The vessel, called Smortos, will now be held and monitored off the south coast during investigations. A planned four-day strike by resident doctors in England next week has been called off after a new government offer. The British Medical Association said the walkout would not go ahead. The move follows talks over pay and conditions, with the union expected to consider the latest proposal before deciding its next steps. A Derbyshire police officer is being investigated over accusations they used artificial intelligence to create evidence in multiple cases. Force has not given further details, but the allegation raises questions about the handling of digital material in criminal investigations. Derbyshire Police says the matter is under investigation. A native crayfish rescue mission has been launched in a Derbyshire brook. Conservation workers are racing against time to move the aquatic animals to a safe location. The BBC says the effort is underway to protect the species and prevent it being lost from the waterway. Dance classes are bringing joy to cancer patients and sick children at Bedford Hospital. Sadie Hunt and Jenny Howells have been running Dance for Health sessions since early 2025, with patients saying the music and movement lift spirits and ease pain. The project is set to expand to younger patients and those receiving cancer treatment. That's all for now from the Amber Sound News Team. I'm John Palmer.
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1: Currently 15 degrees across the Amber Valley. Overcast skies will brighten later with highs of 18 degrees, staying dry and breezy before overnight lows around 14 degrees.
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Manchester midday. 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What's this?

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Bebe Rexha and Faithless, New Religion before that. Coldplay by Universe, 20 minutes after 12. Martin on from 12 today. I've got some Joss Stone to play after this from Double. The Captain of a Heart here at Amber Sound FM.

And you had me here at Amber Sound FM. Nice to hear that again. It's been a while. Getting your own reverse the chorus then. Gail and Rob in Ripley. Topo at Codnor Park Res. Sue and Aaron and Liam all in the Selston Pub Shed. Gail in Mickley. Vanessa in Alfreton. And Dawn and John in Selston. Knowing this.

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That was definitely the Doreen song that you weren't expecting, wasn't it? Yeah, it was. Me too. Party Up the World before that. The latest track from BTS called Swim. It's Amber Sound, 107.2, 98.4 FM. And I'm here till 1. Martin is limbering up, star jumps and everything ready to be on your radio from 1 o'clock today. Ryan's here with the AT40 from 4, counting down the 40 biggest songs of right now. Some club classics on your radio from 7 with Chris and Johnny, rounding your weekend off tonight from 10. I've got some Just Jack to play for you after this from the 80s from Fergal Sharkey.

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0: Doja Cat.
1: You're right.
0: Yeah.
1: Yeah.
0: Definitely Doja Cat. Reverse the chorus like this then. Gail and Robin Ripley though, isn't it? Topo Codner Res. Tonda. Teeth back in. Topo Codner Park Res. Getting it right. Sue, Aaron and Liam in the Selston pub shed. Gail in Mickley. Vanessa in Alfreton. Dawn and John in Selston. And Sally in Alfreton. Knowing this.

It was the Eurythmics and Sweet Dreams Made of This. I'm back with the Rock Show Wednesday night from 9. Martin on your radio next. Have a cracking week and I'll see you for Hump Day Rock Show, midweek Wednesday at 9.

0: 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News.
1: A Derbyshire police officer is being investigated over accusations they used AI to fabricate evidence in multiple cases. The force has not identified the officer or said what cases may be affected. It comes as the issue of artificial intelligence in policing continues to raise concerns about reliability, oversight and public trust. A rescue mission has been launched to save native crayfish from a Derbyshire brook. The aquatic animals are being moved to a safe location as part of the urgent conservation effort. Officials say the work is a race against time to protect the species. Plans for a former furniture store have been approved. The proposal will see the building brought back into use, with the application now cleared by planners after being considered by the local authority. Further details of the scheme were not given in the source material. Dance classes at Bedford Hospital are bringing joy to cancer patients and sick children. Sadie Hunt and Jenny Howells say the sessions help lift spirits, ease tension and make the wards feel more human. The programme is set to expand to paediatric patients later this year. That's all for now from the Amber Sound News Team. I'm Claire Hollinsworth.
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1: Currently 16 degrees across the Amber Valley. Overcast skies will ease to brighter spells later, with highs of 18 degrees and a mainly dry evening. Breezy northwest winds.
0: 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Amber Sound. Sunday Car Park.

Very good afternoon. Welcome to the Sunday International Car Park Show with Martin Andrew Yates. As usual, we'll be doing the TV theme and that mystery film competition. Got a great prize to give away. More about that later. Big thank you to JT for the Sunday social. He'll be back on your radio as part of our specialised music shows, aka The Rock Show, 9 till 12. Let's get on with it.

0: Charlie Puth, Marvin Gaye on Amber Sound FM. Terrific prize to give away. What is it, Martin? It's a 120-piece mini screwdriver set with everything you need to fix your glasses, etc., etc., and your mobile phones. What else we got? Two air fresheners plus a little leather thing for wiping the mist out of the inside of your windscreen. Courtesy of Matt from Motorstop. What's his first TV theme? Nice easy one to get you warmed up. Think you know what it is? You know what to do. 64446, start your text amber, leave a space, then your answer please. Got one space left in the rock slot, so be quick, you know it fills up very quickly.
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0: 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Keep it locked. After the break, we've got some Womack and Womack. After that, we're going to see how Gordon is today.
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0: We're back and we're back, Teardrops. How's Gordon today?
1: Gordon's alive.
2: Seen something interesting, Joe?
3: No, not really, Petunia.
2: Well, you must have spotted something.
3: Well, it's what you might call a rare sea bird.
2: Oh, fancy, how nice.
3: I think I might go for a little swim, Petunia.
2: Not here, Joe. A red notice means it's permanently unsafe and you must never, never bathe from here.
3: Oh. That water looks very inviting, Petunia.
2: You can't bathe from here either. Not now. Can't you see the red flag? It means it's just not safe.
3: But I can swim like a fish.
2: That's no excuse, Joe. As long as the red flag's flying, you must go in the water.
3: Oh.
2: Now you're in luck. Red and yellow flags. That means the area between them is patrolled by lifeguards. Now in you go, Joe.
3: Funny, but I've changed my mind, Petunia.
2: Oh, men.
0: Playing you the TV theme for the second time. Second time means, of course, clue time. And by the way, the rock slot's full, but if you want to send your suggestions in, I'll put them in the future weeks. Heard between 1982 and 1986. It was a American TV series about a sophisticated car. Did everything, so it made you a cup of tea. Bonus question. David Hasselhoff starred as Mitch Buchanan, didn't he? As a lifeguard in what TV series? Do you know the answer to the bonus question in the TV series? 64446. Start your text, Amber. Leave a space. Then your answer, please.

0: Brooke Coombe, I Can I Tell You? To Love Me More, congratulations to, and good afternoon to Vanessa and Alfred, and spot on. Snakebite John and Dawn, very good afternoon to you, Dawn Watson. Hope Snakebite's okay. And Pat, you always get it wrong, it's not Airwolf. And John and Yvonne Cliff, spot on, and welcome to the show. Everybody, what's this film? I'll give you some clues to it next time I play it, but in the meantime, think you've got it? Six, triple, four, six. Start your text, Amber. Leave a space, then your answer, please. And your name will go in that tea caddy for the grand prize draw during the rock slot, which incidentally is full.
1: And it goes like this.
0: Playing you the TV theme for the last time. 1982 to 1986, American TV series about a sophisticated cop called Kip, aka Knight Industries 2000, starring David Hasselhoff. Talking about David Hasselhoff for the bonus question, he played Mitch Buchanan, a lifeguard, in what TV series? 6-triple-4-6, start your text, Amber, leave a space, then your answer, then your name is straight in that caddy.

Hot Chocolate. Good old Errol Brown. No doubt about it. No doubt about it indeed. You're listening to the Sunday International Car Park Show with Martin Andrew Yates. With those TV themes and that mystery film theme, let's get straight down to business. Congratulations and welcome along to Tightline's Topo at Codner Park Rares. Are they biting? You got the bonus and theme spot on, as did Vanessa in Alfreton. Dawn Watson and Snakebite John and John and Yvonne, or should I say Yvonne and John, Cliff. You got it spot on. Margot Morton, Andy Pandy is working on his car. Get it fixed quick, Andy. Gail and Rob, Gail Robinson Sproston and Rob the Pebble Stone. Posh Lady, who's incidentally first in with the film. Well done, Posh. Gail Thurn and Brailsford. Ringo in Hina, Sean in Hina, John Reynolds in Selston, aka Mr. Steak, aka Percy Thrower. PPP for the sheer audacity. Your name will go in that caddy, Pat. And Mel in Derby, congratulations if you said Knight Rider. And of course, a bonus question. Baywatch, after the break, we've got Teddy Swims. After that, we've got another TV theme. Keep it locked.

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0: Teddy Swims, Bad Dreams. Very good afternoon to Rolex Ron in Ripley, spot on with the last TV theme, well done. And Rachel in Swanwick, spot on. The texts are a bit slow actually, but the programme is very fast as you know, and congratulations to Yvonne and John, you've got the film spot on. And very good afternoon to Martin Buxton at the Bodyworks at Horsley Woodhouse, nice to have you along. How's Gordon?
1: Gordon's
2: alive. Oh, it's ever so nice and peaceful up here, Joe. Nice view, too.
3: Aye, very nice, Petunia. And look at that nice little boat. He's having a lot of fun out there in his little dinghy. That's what they call them, you know, sailing dinghy.
2: Are they nice people at our hotel, Joe?
3: Hey, hello. Now he's splicing his main brace.
2: Though I don't think the man on table number 6 is very nice.
3: Hey, do you think he's in trouble, Petunia?
2: Oh, no, Joe. He's just enjoying himself on holiday.
3: Oh, he's decided to have a swim. Now he's going to climb back again. I expect that water's a bit cold, don't you? Oh, he's changed his mind. Now he's waving to us. Go away! I can't say I recognise him, though.
2: Well, he must know us. Maybe it's the gent on table number 6.
3: No, it's not him. He's now he's shouting. Lovely day, ain't it? Help! Help! Dial 999 and ask for the Coast Guard! I can't hear a word he's saying, you know. Help! Dial 999 and ask for the Coast Guard. Well, I never! If you see a boat you think may be in distress, dial 999 and ask for the Coast Guard.
0: Very good afternoon to Shane Swifty Swallow and Suda Becker. You've got the last TV theme spot on. I wish this text machine would keep up with the show. I'm playing you the second of today's TV themes. What's this?

If you think you know what it is, you know what to do. 64446, start your text Amber, leave a space, then your answer and your name, I promise, will go in that caddy for the grand prize draw during the rock slot, which incidentally is full, but I'll put the, if I get any suggestions, I'll put them in next week.

Deacon Blue. I'll never fall in love again. Sounds like poor Nicholas, doesn't it, out of Just Good Friends? Going to play you the mystery film theme this week. Two have got it right. Can you get it right? And Sean, what are you munching on? Are you on those shortbreads and coffee? There we go. 1998 film, so Pat's in with a chance of getting it, because he doesn't get anything after 2000. It's about four friends who meet up and commit a robbery. Jason Statham as Bacon. Vinnie Jones as Big Chris. And it's bound to be a bit on the violent side, actually, because it's directed by Guy Ritchie. 64446, start your text number, leave a space, then your answer. And I can assure you, your name will go in that caddy.

0: Rita Ora with Joy. Before that, David Cassidy, Could It Be Forever on Ambersound 107.2 and 98.4 on your FM dial. Keep it locked, home of the TV themes and that mystery film theme. Talking about TV themes, Dawn Watson and Snakebite John, spot on, well done. Everybody else, what do you think this is?
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Suppose You Want Some Clues, aired between 1999 and 2002. Based on the 1957 original, way, way, way before my time, it was an American animated TV show about a bird, talking about birds for the bonus question. What type of bird was he? And what was the TV show? 64446, don't text Amber, leave a space. Then your answer, please, and your name will go in that caddy whilst you listen to Casey and the Sunshine Band.

0: 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After the break, we've got some Charlie XCX, then I'm going to play you the TV theme for the last time.
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Charlotte MR Agency, aka Charlie XCS, New Shaves, Wayne Ruby, and Sharon, spot on with the film, as did Topo, Sidelines Topo. You got the film spot on, and Wayne and Ruby, and Sharon, you've got the TV theme spot on. Aired between 1999 and 2002. Originally, it was 1957, and PPP, a Roadrunner, beep beep to you and all, was an American animated TV show. And what I want to know for the bonus question is, what type of bird was he in question? 64446, start your text, Amber, leave a space, and your answer, please. Going to take you up to the news and weather with some Lady Gaga, abracadabra. Weather being out the round stained glass window. Keep it locked, keep it loaded. Amber Sam, FM.

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1: Donald Trump has said a US-Iran deal is scheduled to be signed on Sunday, but Tehran says no exact date has been agreed. The 47th US president said the agreement would reopen the Strait of Hormuz immediately, while Iran's foreign ministry spokesman Esmail Baghaei said it would not be signed today. Swiss voters have rejected a proposal to cap the country's population at 10 million, early projections suggest. With some votes still to be counted, the trend showed around 55% against the plan. The proposal had aimed to limit long-term population growth, but the results suggest broad resistance from voters. British armed forces have intercepted a Russian Shadow Fleet oil tanker in the English Channel in a six-hour operation overnight. Prime Minister Sir Keir Starmer said he had directed the action, calling it a successful move and yet another blow to Russia. Royal Marine Commandos and National Crime Agency officers boarded the vessel Smartos. Tommy Robinson has said he was detained by police at London Heathrow Airport under counter-terrorism legislation. The 43-year-old, whose legal name is Stephen Yaxley Lennon, claimed officers held him for close to 3 hours and confiscated his iPhone and Samsung Galaxy devices. The Metropolitan Police has declined to give details of the incident. A captain on an EasyJet flight from Luton to Amsterdam wrestled a disruptive passenger to the ground moments before takeoff. Witnesses said the man was drunk, headbutting the toilet door and shouting abuse before the flight was delayed and a new crew brought in. EasyJet said it does not tolerate abusive or threatening behaviour. A Devon farmer has spoken of his disbelief after receiving a letter from the RSPCA accusing him of sheep worrying while he was moving his own flock. Tom Truman from near Buckfastleigh said he had been herding sheep between fields when they escaped onto a nearby road and a collie helped bring them back. Dance classes have brought joy to cancer patients and children at Bedford Hospital in Bedfordshire. Sadie Hunt and Jenny Howells have been running Dance for Health sessions since early 2025, with the project now set to expand into a 30-week programme. Patients have said the sessions left them feeling uplifted and more like themselves. That's all for now from the Amber Sound News team. I'm Charlie Ward.
0: Amber weather with Paradise Windows, manufacturing the very best in Rahal windows and doors for over 20 years to the trade and public.
1: Currently 17 degrees across the Amber Valley, overcast but dry, then turning partly cloudy this evening with highs peaking at 18 degrees and overnight lows around 11 degrees.
2: 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A great time every time, where X marks the spot.
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0: Welcome along to the second hour of an extremely busy Sunday International Car Park Show, home of the TV themes and that mystery film theme. And let's get straight down to business. Congratulations to the following. You got the bonus and theme right. PPP, John Reynolds in Selsun, a.k.a. Mr. Steak, a.k.a. Percy Thrower. And Ron, Rolex Ron, spot on. Wayne, Ruby, and... Sharon in Kate Lanley, spot on. Shane Swifty Swallow and Suda Becker. Nigel and Julie Yeomans, who else has got it? Gail and Rob, Gail Robinson, Sproston and Rob the Pebble Stone. Push Lady Gilthin and Brailsford, you've got it right. Morton Margot, Andy Pandy, Ringo in Hina, Sean in Hina, Mel, nice to have you along, Mel in Derby, congratulations. And Pat. Because the film is before 2000, you've got it spot on. And by the way, Woody Woodpecker, and of course, what was he? Was a woodpecker, a bird. What's this? And by the way, all your names are going in the caddy. You know which one? I'll select a winner during the rock slot at 3:30. Think you know what this is? You know what to do by now. 64446. Start your text amber, leave a space. Then your answer, please.
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0: Manic Street Preachers. People ruin paintings, they do indeed, like the Mona Lisa. They could have made a smile and called her Happy Lisa, couldn't they? And very good afternoon to people at Belper, specifically Nige and Julie Yeomans on our 98.4 aerial. After the break, we've got some Alexander O'Neill. After that, we'll find out how Gordon is. And I'll play you the TV theme for the second time. Second time means, of course, clue time.
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0: Alexander O'Neill, criticise on Ambersound 107.2 and 98.4 on your FM dial, home of the TV themes and that mystery film themes. How's Gordon? Let's find out.
1: Gordon's alive.
2: Oh, Joe, I have enjoyed our country walk.
3: Yes, we've come a long way, Petunia. Look, you can see our tracks right across that yellow cornfield.
2: Oh, yes. It's ever so nice in this field, but I'm glad those cows have gone.
3: Ah, they're taking themselves off for a walk down the road. Look, through that gate I opened. The one marked private.
2: Oh, yes. Our little Bingo's having a lovely time playing with those sheep. The exercise will do him good.
3: Hey, I've hit that bottle, Petunia. It smashed up a treat.
2: Oh, very clever.
3: But you know, there's a farmer down there with a purple face.
2: I expect it's all that sun and the open-air life, Joe.
3: Now he's doing one of those country dances.
2: Well, I don't think he looks very friendly.
3: Oh, maybe you're right. That can't be anything we've done.
2: No. But I won't stay where I'm not wanted. Come on, Joe.
4: When folk come out to the country, why oh why won't they follow the country code?
0: TV theme for the second time. Second time means clue time. I make them very hard. 1968 to 1969, way, way, way before my time. Can't remember this, actually. British sci-fi show. Following the adventures of a boy. So they tell me. He didn't get his special powers till he went in that, whisk thing. And he got those specs. He was no good without those specs. Bonus question. This boy in question with the special powers. How old was he? He's very forward for his age, actually. 64446. Start your text, Amber. Leave a space. Then your answer, please. Whilst Kylie and Jason entertain you.

0: Kylie and Jason, especially for you. Together. Tunes you don't hear every day. And thank you, Julie Yeomans, for the kind compliments. And Nige, you're doing remarkably well. Well done. And keep it up. What's this film? 1998 film, so Pat's got it. It's about four friends who meet up and commit a robbery. British crime comedy film. Jason Statham as Bacon, Vinnie Jones as Big Chris. Directed by Guy Ritchie. Got my finger on the once trigger. Married to Madonna, wasn't he? 6446. Start your text, Amber, leave a space, then your answer, please.
1: 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Amber.
0: Here we go again. 1968 to 1969, British sci-fi show. With that old bloke in it called Sam. And his dad, the doctor. Following the adventures of a young boy in that egg whiskey thing. Got his special powers from those specs. He were no good without them, was he? National Health Specials, but look a bit. Bonus question. How old was this boy in question? And Shane Swifty Swallow, he wasn't. 59. 6446. Start your text, Amber, leave a space. Then your answer, please, and your name will go in that caddy.

0: Diana Ross and the Supremes, I Hear a Symphony. Shane Swifty, Swallow and Rebecca. Yes, you'll be telling me it's legs 11, 22 next. You know I'm no good at bingo. After the break, we've got some Human League. Keep it locked.
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0: I'm from up the road, Sheffield. Human League, Mirror Man, formed in 1977, actually. Right, let's get straight down to business. A lot of names to read out. Very good afternoon and welcome along to Pam and Mike. You've got the bonus and theme right. Dawn Watson and Snakebite John, spot on. John and Yvonne Cliff, bang on. Beep, beep, beep, well done. Our very own Uncle Sam. Nigel and Julie over there in Belper, 98.4 aerial. Gail and Rob, Gail Robinson Sproston and Rob the Pebble Stone. Posh Lady Gelthurn and Brailsford. Andy Pandy, Margot in Morton. John Reynolds over there in Selston, a.k.a. Percy Throwaway, a.k.a. Mr. State. Sean in Hina, what are you munching on, Sean? You haven't told me yet. Are you still on those shortbreads? Ringo over there in Hina. Mel in Derby. Rolex Ron, if you said Joe 90, and of course, like Sean says, he was a young boy. But in reality, he was 9 years old. And how's Gordon? Do tell us, Gordon.
1: Gordon's alive.
2: Nice view from up here, Petunia.
3: Yes, very nice, Joe. Worn tyres kill. Worn tyres kill. Are our tyres worn, Joe?
2: Yeah, oh, I wouldn't think so, Petunia.
3: Well, I expect you've looked. You have looked, haven't you, Joe? Joe, have you looked at our tyres?
2: Yes.
3: Recently, Joe?
2: Nice view from up here, Petunia.
3: Joe, are our tyres worn?
2: We're not worn, Petunia. They're a bit smooth.
3: Oh, that's nice.
2: Nice view from up here, Petunia.
3: Yes, very nice, Joe.
0: Playing you the fourth of today's TV theme. I'll give you some clues next time I play it, but in the meantime, you know what it is? You know what to do by now, 6446, start your text, Amber, leave a space, then your answer, please. And your name will go in that caddy. I need a bigger caddy, actually. It's not big enough. I have to stamp on the lid to get all those names in. Keep it locked, keep it loaded. Amber Sound FM.
4: Amber.

1988 film, even Pat's got it right. BBB. It's about four friends who commit a robbery. British crime comedy with Jason Statham. From Chesterfield, wasn't he? As Bacon. Vinnie Jones as Big Chris. So hold it right there, little girl. Directed by Guy Ritchie.

0: 64446, start your text Amber, leave a space, then your answer please. Playing you the TV theme for the second time. Second time means, of course, clue time. 1971 to 2007. British chat show. Hosted by a bloke called Michael. With celebrity guests. Bonus question. Rodder Hull. Had a naughty bird, didn't he? He attacked him. This Michael. What was the name of the bird? What was the TV show? 64446, start your text Amber, leave a space, then your answer please.
1: Thank you for coming home. Sorry that the chairs are all warm. I left them here

Spandau Ballet, Tony Hadley, the Kem Brothers, etc. with Gold on Amber Sound FM. And Topo at CPR. It sounds like you're resuscitating somebody. Sideline's Topo. You've got the last TV theme spot on, as did Paul and Deb's got some late arrivals. And fear not, your names will go in that caddy.

0: The Isley Brothers. Behind a painter's smile, and Sean's on the shortbread and coffee. I thought you'd have munched your way through them. Sean, yesterday, of course, you tend to get a bit excited and you have all the munchies, don't you? After the break, we've got some monkeys. After that, we've got the TV theme for the last time. Keep it locked, keep it loaded, Ampersound FM.
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Monkees, Daydream Believer, Mickey DeLenz, Davy Jones, Michael Nesmith and Peter Tork. Somebody once told me, because I'm far too young to remember that, what's this TV theme? There we go, aired between 1971 and 2007. British chat show, hosted by a bloke called Michael in the early days. He had celebrity guests, didn't he?

He had one celebrity guest for the bonus question, which was, he was rather naughty, wasn't he? He had a bird with him. He attacked Michael, didn't he? Went for everything. Crown jewels and lot. What was the name of this bird? What was the name of the show?

64446, start your text amber, leave a space, then your answer please. Your name will definitely go in that caddy if I read your text out. For the grand prize draw, Super One this week, as per usual. Do it now, gonna take you up to the news and weather with Roberta Flack, Where Is The Love? Weather, being out the triangular, stained glass window, keep it locked.

0: 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News.
1: Donald Trump says a US-Iran deal is scheduled to be signed on Sunday, but Tehran says no exact date has been decided. The US president says the agreement would reopen the Strait of Hormuz and warned of an ultimate alternative if talks fail. Iran's foreign ministry spokesman Esmail Baghaei said the signing would not be tomorrow. Swiss voters have rejected a proposal to cap the population at 10 million. Early projections suggest, with not all votes counted, the current trend puts opposition at about 55%. The plan had aimed to limit immigration, but the result indicates a clear majority of participants were against the measure. The British armed forces have intercepted a Russian Shadow Fleet oil tanker in the English Channel, Sir Keir Starmer has confirmed. Royal Marine Commandos and National Crime Agency officers boarded the vessel Smarstos in a six-hour operation. The Prime Minister called it a successful move and said it was another blow to Russia. A planned four-day strike by resident doctors in England next week has been called off after a new government offer, the British Medical Association has announced. The union had been preparing for industrial action, but the latest proposal has led to the walkout being withdrawn. The decision brings immediate relief for NHS services. A man has been charged after a car crashed through a Derbyshire bowling alley. The BMW crossed all 16 lanes before coming to a stop on the other side of the building. The incident caused casualties, according to the report, and police have now brought a charge in connection with the crash. Derby County is said to be confident over a midfielder deal after making an offer. The club has moved to strengthen its squad, with the latest update suggesting talks are progressing. The report does not name the player, but says Derby County believe they are in a strong position. Dance classes have brought joy to cancer patients and children at Bedford Hospital in Bedfordshire. Sadie Hunt and Jenny Howells have been delivering dance for health sessions since early 2025, and staff say patients are in better spirits afterwards. One participant said the sessions made them feel like themselves again. That's all for now from the Amber Sound News Team. I'm James Miller.
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1: Currently 17 degrees across the Amber Valley, overcast but turning brighter later, with highs of 18 degrees and a dry, breezy evening, overnight lows around 11 degrees.
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0: The Sunday Car Park on Amber.

Good old Keen, somewhere only we know. Welcome along to the third and final hour of an exceedingly busy Sunday International Carpot Show with Martin Andrew Yates. Let's get straight down to business. Congratulations to Julie and Nigel over there in Belper. You've got the bonus and theme right. Paul and Debs in Ullsworth, spot on. John Reynolds in Selston, a.k.a. Mr. Steak, a.k.a. Percy Thrower. Topo, tight line CPR Topo. I wonder if they're biting. He never tells me. Gail and Rob, Gail Robinson Sproston and Rob the Pebblestone. Posh Lady Gilthorne and Brailsford. Ringo in Hina, Sean in Hina. BBB, Mel in Derby. Congratulations. If you said a Parkinson, and of course, Michael, he was attacked by that emu thing, wasn't he? What's this? If you think you know the answer to it, I'll give you some clues next time I play it. But in the meantime, 6446, start your text, Amber, leave a space, send your answer, please.

0: Oasis, Wonderwall. Wayne, Ruby and Sharon and Kate Langley, you got the last TV theme spot on. Got some late text. And Dawn Watson and Snakebite John, spot on, as did Pam and Mike. And well done, your names will go in that caddy. Very good afternoon to William Coop. I hope you're looking after Mama. I hope Mama is looking after you. And William, shout at Mama. Tell her Mel in Derby, she can't do me ironing this week, so I'm bringing it over. So get the iron warmed up. After the break, we've got some Elton John.
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0: Good old Elton John, I'm Still Standing. Very good afternoon to Finlay and Isabel. And daft enough, I can see down this. My, you're making a bit of slime, are you? You make a good job of it. And John will look after you. What we got coming up? We've got some How's Gordon? And guess what? Umbongo, followed by the TV theme. Keep it locked.
1: Gordon's alive.
2: Way down deep in the middle of the Congo, a hippo took an apricot, a guava, and a mango. 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The rhino said, I know, we'll call it Umbongo. Umbongo, the shikadidi Congo. Python picked the passion fruit, the mama said, the mandarin, the parakeet, and pockets got the bunker. Good land it is. So when it comes to sun and fun and goodness in the jungle, they all prefer the sunny, funny one they call Umbongo.
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0: 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Starring Dermot Morgan, British sitcom, about a holy group of chaps. Bonus question, were they Catholics or were they C of E? Simple as that, 64446, start your text, stand by, leave a space, then your answer please.

We're pretenders. I go to sleep. Congratulations to the following. Gail Posh, Gathern and Brailsford. Gail and Rob. Gail Robbins and Sproston and Rob the Pebble Stowe. John and Yvonne Cliff. Shane Swifty Swallow and Rebecca. Topo, Tight Lines, Copper, Topo, CPR, man. Codner Rares. Paul and Debs, PPP, Sean in Hino, Wayne, Ruby, and Sharon in Kate Langley. No, Kirk Allen. That's it. I always get it mixed up. Congratulations. You got the film spot on. If you said, I think Pam and Mike got it as well, actually. What did we say? Lock, Stock, and Two Smoking Barrels. Well done.

0: Groping Wingfield, 18 with a bullet on Ambersound FM. Our mystery film theme this week, Lock, Stock and Two Smoking Barrels. Fear not, there'll be another one next week. What's this TV theme?
1: Ambersound.
0: There we go. Yes, Pat, indeed. Craigie Island. 1995 to 1998. British sitcom about a holy group of chaps. Starring Dermot Morgan. Bonus question. Where's this group of chaps? Catholic or Sea of Inn? Simple as that. You've got till the end of the next tune to get your answers in, so be quick.

0: Call up Queen. Are you my best friend? Right, let's put the conversation to bed this week. Congratulations to the following. You got the bonus and theme right. Dawn Watson and Snake Bart John. Nearly had his leg off that snake. Neil in Hammersmith. Welcome along, Neil. Spot on. Ruby Sharon and Wayne over there in Kirkallam. John Reynolds in Selston, a.k.a. Mr. Steak, a.k.a. Percy Thrower. Julian Nige over there in Belper on our 98.4 frequency. Shane Swifty Swallow and Rebecca. Rolex Ron, Topo, Tightline's Topo in Codner Res, Mr. CPR. Gail and Rob, Gail Robinson Sproston and Rob the Pebble Stone. Posh Lady Gail Thurn and Brailsford. Andy Pandy, Margot in Morton. Sean in Hina, munching on his shortbreads. Ringo in Hina, I don't know what he's munching on, please tell us. Mel in Derby. BBB, Brickin' Badding Bingston. Congratulations, if you said Father Ted. And of course, it was about Catholic priests, wasn't it? Guess what's coming up after the break? We're going to pick a winner.
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4: Hello, pet. 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
5: Wow. Thank you so much, Michelle.
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6: 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A great time every time, where X marks the spot. Amber's Sunday Car Park. 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

0: Kansas, Carry On Wayward Son, first in today's Rock Hot Classics, that one going out to Shane Swifty Swallow and Rebecca. Hope you enjoyed that. You know what time it is. You know you love it. Plenty more prizes to give away in the forthcoming week from Amber Sound. Right, let's get one out. Fake at the bottom, like we usually do. God, there's loads of the names in the bottom, and it's almost full. I need a bigger tin, actually. There we go. Congratulations to Yvonne and John Cliff. You've won the major prize this week. You must be able to collect it from the studio, and very well done. And remember, there's plenty more where that came from, so keep it locked, keep it loaded.
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0: second in today's Rock Hot Classics, The Cult with The Rain. That one going out to Big Andy over there in Belper. Probably gone to San Miguel and he's having a Turkish delight with Jack, Warhammer Jack, actually. Big thank you for taking part. After me, 4 till 7, it's American Top 40. 7 till 10, it's Chris Knight with what he does best, Dance World Classics. 10 till 12, it's the world famous, I say, it's the world famous Johnny B show. If you've not tuned into Johnny B before, make sure you keep it locked and loaded. 10 till 12 tonight.
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0: System of Down, Chop Suey. That one going out to Nev and Yvonne Insley, a.k.a. the Tequila Twins. Hope you enjoyed that, Nev. Just like everybody else. Big thank you for taking part with the Rock Slot selections. I appreciate it. We've got some KD Lang coming up next.
1: And then it goes like this, Amber.

0: Katie Lang, Constant Craving. Big thank you for taking part. You can catch me next Saturday between 10 and 4 with the Saturday International Request Show. Soon comes around, get your thinking caps on. And John and Yvonne Cliff, you won the major prize this week, and you must be able to pick it up from the studio.
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0: Good old Squeeze, Cup for Cats. America's Hot 40 next. Enjoy the rest of the evening. Gonna end up with the Beatles. Take care and ta-ra.
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0: 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News.
1: British armed forces have intercepted a Russian vessel in the Channel. It's the first UK-led operation of its kind. The Ministry of Defence say officers sanctioned the oil tanker during a six-hour operation. The vessel will be provisionally moved into an anchorage off the south coast of England and monitored for any environmental or safety concerns. The Culture Secretary says ministers are looking to cut their department's costs to help fund defence.

0: follows the resignation of former Defence Secretary John Healey and Armed Forces Minister Al Khant after what they called a failure to provide adequate funding. Lisa Nandy says discussions are ongoing to find more money for a long-delayed defence plan. People in Switzerland are voting today to cap the country's population at 10 million. The initiative is championed by the populist Swiss People's Party, which has the most seats in Parliament. Critics call the bid a self-inflicted wound. People would rather turn to AI for advice about tooth pain than go to the dentist. The new report, the Oral Health Foundation warned this can lead to misinformation, with 1 in 10 people avoiding the dentist in favour of Googling symptoms. Dr. Ben Atkins is a dentist.
1: Your health team can assess what you need, whereas the AI is very much a blunt tool. It's a generic thing, and it doesn't replace that assessment of your mouth, because health is very bespoke to the individual.
0: And Scotland are celebrating football glory after the men's national team secured a win in their first World Cup game in 28 years. Although kick-off was in the early hours of the morning, it didn't stop 5,500 people from packing into one fan zone in Glasgow.
2: I think we could have done a bit better.
3: Yeah, definitely.
2: We squandered a lot of chances.
4: I think we could feel the nerves, but we've got the win.
5: No Scotland, no party. We win it.
0: It's the turn of England on Wednesday. The Three Lions take on Croatia at 9 p.m. UK time. That's the latest from Radio News Hub. I'm Lucy Gorman-Lee.
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0: Most areas staying dry, though northern regions may see isolated showers. Light winds overall feeling warm in the southwest with a high of 22 degrees Celsius.
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11: Seacrest with you from Hollywood, ready to count them down from 40 to number one. And today on the show, Nick Jonas has a new movie out with Paul Rudd. It's called Power Ballad. We're going to hear from Nick about that. Plus, Teddy Swims makes a big move on the chart with the lead single from his next project. Now, let's go. Number 40, Die With a Smile. Lady Gaga, Bruno Mars on American Top 40.

That is the 40th biggest song in the nation, Die With A Smile, Gaga and Bruno Mars. Let's go back and look at the score from last week at number 3 a week ago, Stateside.

0: 4 non-consecutive weeks with So Easy.
1: I think it's so easy to fall in love.
0: That's who led the chart last time. Now we're at 39 if you just got here. Justin Bieber, Daisies.

the wall, Gracie Abrams, new at 38. Well, Miles Smith had originally planned to release his highly anticipated debut album this weekend, but he pushed the project back a week for a very important reason. He needed a break. Miles had been going pretty much nonstop for the past year between touring, writing, recording, and now promotion for the album, and he needed a little bit of downtime for himself before he got even busier. My Mess, My Heart, My Life is set to come out next weekend. Here's one of the tracks, Nice to Meet You, an AT40 Extra.

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1: Coming up next.
0: Well, Tyla and Zara Larsson roll in with our second debut. Plus, Hozier has our longest running hit ever. Can you believe it? 111 straight weeks next.
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0: Just getting started on the run to the top. An artist will spend years trying to figure out the secret to making a number one song. But Hozier says that his smash hit Too Sweet happened by accident. Before it officially released, his team sent the track to a podcast for the host to preview before interviewing Hozier. And they posted a snippet on social media without permission, so it was taken down quickly. But after fans heard it, the clip immediately went viral on TikTok, and then Hozier felt like he had to put it out. And it wasn't long before it became one of the biggest singles of his career. Too Sweet, 37.

0: That is new at 36. It's AT40. She Did It Again. Tyler featuring Zara Larsson. And later in the countdown, we're going to hear the latest single from Alex Warren. But first, he has 35 with Ordinary on AT40.
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2: Number 33.

gorgeous. Falling 4-33, gorgeous. That's Doja Cat. And here's another debut from Zara Larsson, which first released back in 2018, but nearly a decade later, it's landing on the chart at 32, Lush Life.

Lush Life. That's our highest debut for Zara Larsson there, number 32. So you probably remember the rapper Lil Uzi Vert. Made it to number 28 back in 2023 with his hit Just Wanna Rock, and now his latest single could earn him another spot on our chart. It's called What You Saying. It's inspired by meeting someone at a nightclub and realizing you don't speak the same language, but you fall in love anyway. Lil Uzi Vert, 1840 on the Verge track. I don't even know.

just what I hear in my head. What you saying? On the Verge with that track for Lil Uzi Vert on AT40. So let's go back to Ray. In the early part of her career, she was stuck in a deal that forced her to make songs that she didn't really believe in. She felt sort of out of control of her own music. But now with the release of her latest project, this album may contain hope, it's called. She has final say over the creative direction, from the album cover to performing on stage barefoot. It's all hers. And if anyone doubts her vision, she has over 500 million streams for this one here. Where is my husband? Ray, 31.

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1: Coming up next,
0: Sabrina Carpenter rockets ahead 7 places with our fastest riser, and Justin Bieber speeds ahead 3 more with his 42nd top 40 hit. It's this.
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0: We are rolling through the biggest songs of the week. Seacrest here. Thanks for checking in. Justin Bieber is working on new music, and it seems he's finding inspiration in the barnyard. He posted some photos on social of a studio setup loaded with cables and instruments, but he also included some shots of quality time with his son Jack visiting chickens and goats on a farm. Don't know much about his next project, but based on what he released last year, it may catch us totally by surprise. Here he is with

speed demon Justin Bieber climbing three spots to take 30. So Golden by Huntrix has already won an Academy Award, a Grammy, and an iHeartRadio Music Award, but the song just took home another set of trophies, beating out some major superstars. The track won Best Vocal Performance and Best Pop Song at the American Music Awards, and it was recognized as Song of the Year, which included Taylor Swift, Morgan Wallen, and Sabrina Carpenter's nominees. Can't get enough of it. It's on AT40 at 29.

0: Katrina Carpenter climbing 7 with that. House Tour, our fastest rising song of the week, 28 on AT40. Well, Jason Derulo's got a new album out. It's called The Last Dance. He describes it as the opening of a new chapter in his life, and he wants to celebrate the start of his next era by having fans dress up in futuristic styles when they come to his tour, because songs like this are a look into what's next for JD. Sexy for me, AT40 on The Verge track.
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0: has Jason Derulo on the verge of making our chart.
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0: Well, Dominic Fike rises a couple more with a hit coming, and Sabrina Carpenter falls off with Bring Your Love, but hangs on, of course, with another hit in just a few.
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0: We are moving through your top 30. If you're listening to the countdown, it's safe to assume you're a fan of music, right? But when it comes to your favorite artists, you might not be at the same level of fandom as Jack White. We'll tell you more about his love for the Beatles after 27. Taylor Swift, Opalite.

Falling 4-27, Opalite. That is Taylor Swift. All right, so let me go back to Jack White. An old video has resurfaced showing one of his hidden talents, which is an encyclopedic knowledge of the Beatles catalog. He claims he can name any Beatles song within 1 second of hearing it, and he proves it with a test, which was almost totally perfect, except for a small stumble where he mistook Back in the USSR for Dear Prudence. The video, if you want to see it, is posted at AmericanTop40.com. Here is 26. I love it. I love it. I love it. Bella Kay. I love it.

0: kid.
1: Bella Kay there at number 26. It is American Top 40. And Sabrina Carpenter now has two projects on the vinyl albums chart, with sales of physical records jumping in the last week. Both Short and Sweet and her latest Man's Best Friend are some of the most purchased vinyl records lately, because people love dropping the needle to hear the warm sounds of songs like this. When Did You Get Hot? 25.

Dominic Fike at 24. That's Baby Doll. All right, Time Magazine has released its list of the 100 entertainers with the biggest philanthropic impact. Some major pop superstars were recognized. The list includes Elton John, Shakira, and Rihanna for their accomplishments in making the world a better place. And here is Rihanna, Diamonds, an AT40 Extra.

0: second top 40 extra for Rihanna. That's Diamonds.
1: Coming up next.
0: And congratulations to Somber for his 3 wins at the American Music Awards. Got one of those hits coming up in a second. Plus, Teddy Swims surges ahead 6 spaces. Stick around.
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0: Just outside the top 20. And a lot of artists say they write songs at home, then finish the track in a full studio. But for Somber, his bedroom is the studio. He said his hit Back to Friends started with a drum loop that he made on his computer by himself in his room, and the rest of the track was built on top of the vibey rhythm. And the drums you hear in this song are the exact same sound he made in his bedroom because he loved the way everything blended together, and remaking it would only ruin the recipe. Somber's on American Top 40 at number 23.

That's down 3-23 for Somber on AT40. So let's get to Teddy Swims. If you study the lyrics of his new single, Mr. Know-It-All, you kind of get an intro lesson in sociology. The track explores the concept of a self-fulfilling prophecy and its inverse, the self-defeating prophecy, with a story about being convinced his girlfriend will break up with him, so he does anything he can do to save it. But he tries so hard that he creates totally new problems and the relationship ends anyway. Teddy says he became obsessed with what's known as the prophet's dilemma, which inspired him to write this one. Mr. Know-It-All is at 22.

Down 3-21 on 1840. All right, I want to send a big congratulations to Miley Cyrus, who was recently honored with a star on the Hollywood Walk of Fame. She officially made history as the first person born in the 90s to receive a star. So we're playing her latest hit on 1840. This is an extra Younger You, Miley Cyrus.

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1: Coming up next.
0: Well, Noah Kahan rises a few spots with the lead single from his latest album. We'll play it for you. And Lady Gaga and Doechii up 4 with one of the 3 movie soundtrack hits this week, including this. Monday to Sunday, I can turn a dance floor into a runway.
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0: We are halfway to number 1. And earlier this year, Lady Gaga held an intimate concert in L.A. with no phones allowed, so no one really knows what happened on stage until now. She just released a live recording of the show called Mayhem Requiem, which she describes as the final chapter of the Mayhem era, with different arrangements and reworks of classic hits. We are unsure what her next move is going to be now that she's said goodbye to Mayhem. Right now, here's a duet from Lady Gaga and Doechii, Runway 20.
4: No matter what.

I Love Miami. That's Pitbull and Lil Jon on AT40. So Noah Kahan has toured the world and sold out legendary stadiums like Fenway Park. So when it comes to live shows, all that's left is starting his own festival. He already has that covered too. He just announced his Out of the Blue Festival set for January of 2027 in Cancun, Mexico. The lineup includes sets from Hayley Williams, The Head and the Heart, Mount Joy, and a headlining performance from the guy behind it all, Noah Kahan. Here he is with The Great Divide at 18.

23 to 18 for Noah Kahan on AT40. Well, the latest album from Meghan Trainor titled Toy With Me gave her a top 40 hit with Still Don't Care, but another track from the project could be her next entry on the countdown. It's called Shimmer. It's about learning to love yourself after going through a tough time. We're throwing it here in the AT40 breakout spot. Meghan Trainor.

0: Meghan Trainor with a breakout. It's called Shimmer on AT40.
1: Coming up next.
0: Well, Alex Warren and Harry Styles both climb a notch. Plus, One Republic rise a couple more next.
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Need Your Love, One Republic. That is number 17 on the countdown. Well, Miranda Lambert was one of the co-writers behind Ella Langley's hit Choosin' Texas, and she says she knew the track was a smash when she saw fan reactions in real time. Miranda started covering Choosin' Texas during her live show, and after only being out for a week, she saw people singing along like they've known it for years. She decided to move the song to basically the end of her set because people would cheer so loud for it. Choosin' Texas, Ella Langley, 16. Just when

Texas. That is number 16 on AT40. Ryan Seacrest with you, count him down, and Alex Warren just a few dates into his Finding Family on the Road tour. And he said he prepared for his first arena run by getting some advice from veterans like Ed Sheeran and Shawn Mendes. Ed reminded him that not every performance will be perfect and to not let a rough moment take over the night. Sean gave him tips on vocal care to help protect his voice after giving it his all at every show. This weekend, Alex is playing Seattle, Washington, and Vancouver, British Columbia. All the other dates are up at americantop40.com. Here's Fever Dream 15.

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0: 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Keep it here.
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0: for the dive.
1: That's the 13th biggest song on AT40. So Sienna Spyro has already scored a hit on the countdown, but she got a few other dreams on her list of career goals. And with her talent, it's easy to visualize her achieving them all. She wants to perform with a full orchestra at Royal Albert Hall. She'd love to make the theme for a James Bond movie. And she also dreams of one day taking proper piano lessons because she has some gaps as a self-taught artist. Here she is with a big hit, Die on This Hill. Sienna Spyro, 12. God.

1840, that is Sienna Spyro, number 12. Later this year, Ariana Grande said that her Eternal Sunshine tour would be her last hurrah, and she'd be putting her music career on pause for the moment, but that did not last long. Her next album, Petal, is due out July 31st, and the lead single could land on the countdown soon. Here's Hate That I Made You Love Me, 1840 on The Verge track.

0: Olivia Dean, Man I Need, the 11th biggest song on AT40.
1: Coming up next,
0: we will hear from Nick Jonas about his new movie with Paul Rudd coming up. And Olivia Rodrigo is on the rise with the first single from her new album, which is out this weekend. This.
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0: We are down to the top 10. And Dua Lipa just made some big announcements in both her music career and her personal life. We'll fill you in after 10. Dracula, Tame Impala, and Jenny.

0: 3 to 10. That is Dracula. So let me go back to Dua Lipa for a second. It's been 2 years since she released her last project, Radical Optimism, but she just unveiled a new album and a live film that will put fans front row at one of her biggest shows. It's called Dua Lipa, Live from Mexico, and the album and film captures her Mexico City concerts from her recent Radical Optimism tour, which you can hear wherever you get your music or watch the show on YouTube. And a congratulations to Dua, who just got married to Callum Turner. There's an intimate ceremony in London. So much going on in the world of Dua Lipa.
1: 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Number 9.

Olivia Rodrigo, that is number 8, Drop Dead. All right, you got to check out this artist, Malcolm Todd, okay? He's got a single that could become his first AT40 hit. He's a singer from LA, and his track, Earrings, is written about reaching out to someone he's lost a connection with. This one, it's got heat. Malcolm Todd, Earrings, in the AT40 breakout spot.

0: get out of it.
1: That is by Malcolm Todd. It's called Earrings. You're going to be hearing a lot of that.
2: Coming up next.
1: Well, Kehlani is just ahead with a double platinum single. And Bruno Mars has the current number one R&B track. Next.

0: is American Top 40.
1: We are moving through your top 10. So the Jonas Brothers are working on a new album. They're constantly on tour, and they just announced a podcast. But somehow Nick Jonas found time to star in a new movie, too. We'll hear from Nick about his role in Power Ballad, which is in theaters now. First, number 7, Bruno Mars, Risk It All. For just

0: number 7 on AT40 from Bruno Mars. So jumping back to Nick Jonas, besides balancing a music career with the Jonas Brothers and his solo work, he's also an accomplished actor. He's got a new movie out, starring alongside one of my favorites, superstar Paul Rudd. Talking to Nick the other day about it, he told me why the music of Power Ballad is what drew him to the role. Here he is.
1: Yeah, so the movie, we shot it in Dublin with this amazing filmmaker, John Carney, Irish filmmaker, who always does such a great job of including music in his movies. Once, one of my favorites, in Sing Street. And so I was dying to get my hands on the script when I heard that he was working on a movie about basically a wedding singer who had big dreams that didn't pan out. He was singing at a wedding where a pop star trying to find his sound kind of is there as a guest. They meet, they have this great connection, and they start, you know, jamming on music that night and talking about creativity and this, that, the other. And you think the movie's going to go that direction, they're going to become friends, and it cuts a completely different direction. And my character effectively, you know, steals the song. I guess it's better to say we don't know if he's stolen it or not. That's kind of the question the movie asks. And it's just a really fun ride. Paul gives an incredible performance. The music is great. And I'm so excited for people to see it. Feels like a really good feel-good movie for the summer.
0: Nick Jonas there, the movie Power Ballad, which is in theaters now. Here he is, AT40 Extra. Jealous.

0: Kehlani. That is number 6 on American Top 40. Fold It.
1: Coming up next.
0: Pink Panthers as the number 1 rhythmic track this week. It's on the way. Plus the first act with 4 simultaneous hits since Tate McRae last year. Zara Larsson is next.
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0: We are getting real close to number 1. And Zara Larsson currently out on tour for her Midnight Sun album, and the shows look like a big party from start to finish. But Zara says when she gets off the stage, her second job begins. When the rest of her team goes to sleep, she stays up listening to production for a new album or going through pitches for visuals and even looking at merch designs. She wants to be as involved as possible with every aspect of her world, which usually keeps her up till about 6 a.m. Here she is at number 5.

number 4 from Summer on American Top 40, Homewrecker. All right, Madonna announced recently that her upcoming album, Confessions 2, is a direct follow-up to her 2005 project, Confessions on a Dance Floor. And there are rumors that the tour supporting the album could get a sequel as well. She's been posting online to celebrate the 20th anniversary of the launch of the Confessions tour, which kicked off in May back in 2005. And fans believe she's hinting at a new run in 2026. Nothing official announced yet, but seems like it's happening. In the meantime, here's a track from her next project with Sabrina Carpenter. Bring Your Love, 1840 Extra.

0: Stateside, Pink Panthers, and Zara Larsson. That's number three. We are almost halfway through the year, and so far, Olivia Dean is the only act to hit number one twice. But we'll find out if she can hang on to the top spot for a fifth week, or if Bruno Mars can take number one for himself. It all comes down to the top two hottest songs in the USA in just a few.
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0: We are down to the top two. And at the American Music Awards the other day, there was a seven-way tie for the most wins with three trophies each. BTS, Cardi B, Huntrix, Cat's Eye, Somber, Sabrina Carpenter, and our number two artist took home three awards, with this next singer winning Best Male.

0: second biggest song in the land on American Top 40. And now there's nothing left but number one. And this artist at the top made a deeply personal and intimate album. And she says the secret to capturing that vulnerability is getting out of the studio. Instead of booking a typical recording studio for her project, she teamed up with her closest producers and writers, and they rented a house in East London with recording gear all set up in the kitchen, big windows, looking out into a beautiful garden. And she said that the room became the biggest tool in creating the songs, because you can have the fanciest equipment in the world, but if an artist isn't comfortable in that space, none of it matters. Makes sense that the kitchen is where she cooked up the number one song of the week.
1: Number one.
0: It is Olivia Dean. So easy. The number one song on AT40 for 5 weeks.
2: I could be-

0: Congratulations to Olivia Dean. That is the number one song, So Easy. 5 non-consecutive weeks on top. And that is your countdown this weekend. Seacrest here. Appreciate you checking in. Next time, Somber, Ella Langley. Definitely ones to watch because with their momentum, they could speed up to number one any day now. Until we talk again, stay with us on social at American Top 40. And I will look for you weeknights on Wheel of Fortune with Vanna White. See you soon.
1: 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This is Amber Sounds. News.
2: The Prime Minister says the British Armed Forces have intercepted a Russian vessel in the Channel. It's the first UK-led operation of its kind. The Ministry of Defence say officers sanctioned the oil tanker during a six-hour operation. The vessel is believed to sail under the Cameroon flag and left Russia on the 5th of June. Early results show that voters in Switzerland have rejected a bid to cap the country's population at 10 million. The initiative is championed by the populist Swiss People's Party, which has the most seats in Parliament. Critics call the bid a self-inflicted wound. People would rather turn to AI for advice about tooth pain than go to their dentist. In a new report, the Oral Health Foundation warns this can lead to misinformation, with 1 in 10 people avoiding the dentist in favour of Googling symptoms. Dr. Ben Atkins is a dentist.
3: Your health team can assess what you need, whereas the AI is very much a blunt tool. It's a generic thing, and it doesn't replace that assessment of your mouth, because health is very bespoke to the individual.
2: The Prime Minister says the UK and Japan are building a new era of cooperation. His Japanese counterpart, Sane Takeuchi, is visiting Downing Street before the G7 summit. Takeuchi said the two have lots of issues to discuss. There's a chance the south of England could enjoy a heat wave at the end of the week. The Met Office say temperatures are expected to rise to 28 Celsius or higher by Thursday. And an exhibition charting the evolution of Barbie is set to open in Scotland for the first time. It explores the history of the doll from 1959 to the present day. Jane Rowlands is from Glasgow Live, who are running the exhibition.
4: As children, lots of people play with dolls, and over generations, lots of people have played with Barbie and Barbie's friends. And that's provided a real opportunity for creative play and thinking about the world over the decades.
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1: Amber weather with Paradise Windows, manufacturing the very best in Rahow windows and doors for over 20 years to the trade and public.
2: Mostly dry with light winds, a chance of some showers in southern England. A cooler night elsewhere with a few mist and fog patches, a low of 8 degrees Celsius.
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0: 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Stay there. Still more to come. Rest of the show's on the way. About another 2.5 hours of it.
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0: 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How are you? 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

0: Dance World Classics on a Sunday. Stay there, we've got another half an hour to go before Johnny takes the controls.
1: Hello, pet. It's party time, I gather. So, what would you like this time?
2: Oh, so much, Michelle. Thank heavens you're here. I've left it a bit late this time.
1: Nothing new there, then.
2: So, I need a balloon arch. Obviously, as many balloons as you've got. The kids love them. Also, matching banners and bunting. And don't let me forget a badge and matching candles for the cake.
1: No worries. I've also extended my party bag for Lorange. You'll be spoilt for choice. So, dinner panic, pet. And I've got the tableware covered as well.
2: Oh, that's so great. Special Days does it again.
1: Whether it's a birthday, hen night or baby shower, it's what we do best. And we're open 6 days a week now, right here on Oxford Street, Ripley.
2: Wow. Thank you so much, Michelle.
1: Hey, and don't forget my invite.
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0: Rumour Sound. News.
1: The Prime Minister says the British Armed Forces have intercepted a Russian vessel in the Channel. It's the first UK-led operation of its kind. The Ministry of Defence say officers sanctioned the oil tanker during a six-hour operation. The vessel is believed to sail under the Cameroon flag and left Russia on the 5th of June. The Culture Secretary says ministers are looking to cut

0: Brits are turning to AI for dental advice rather than booking an appointment. That's according to the Oral Health Foundation. Dr. Ben Atkins is their spokesperson and a dentist himself.
1: They're looking for health information, but we should always identify and verify the source of that information, and it shouldn't really replace a proper assessment by a dental health professional. So it's really important that it's used as an extra.
0: Scotland are celebrating football glory after the men's national team secured a win in their first World Cup game in 28 years. Although kickoff was in the early hours, it didn't stop 5,500 people from packing into one fan zone in Glasgow.
2: Maybe she's a little bit there.
3: Yeah, definitely.

0: 7:30 PM UK time, and Germany have started their campaign with a 7-1 win over Curacao in Houston. That's the latest from Radio News Hub. I'm Lucy Gorman-Lane.
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8: 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To the My Country number one, and tonight we're gonna rock, oh yes!

evening, ladies and gents, dudes and dudettes. 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This is Amazon FM, your radio that rocks up the valley, mate. So, yes. Tune to the Black Country number one. It's good evening. Welcome, everybody, along to my little show, Sundays on Your Radio, where we smash it. Oh, yes. What a great show from Chris. Back on the radio tomorrow for your drive home. 3 o'clock, ladies and gents. You tuned to the Johnny B Show. How you doing? Oh, you had a great week, mates. Talking about great weeks, the weather's looking real good. 20 degrees tomorrow in the Amber Valley. 15 degrees at the moment for you. Okay, we've got lows of 7 degrees. We need to cool down a little bit. But tonight you're tuned to the Beast. Good evening, radio freaks, geeks, and whatever the you are. They're off, mates. This is the Stargazers rocking hip cats and tossing and a

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Good shout-outs, your requests and dedications coming out on the one, mate. Yes. Howa, howa, howa. This is Desperado 5. Million Dollar Man. Good evening, Rockin' Wayne Baker.

Daddy O's tonight, okay? Kenny Baker there, alright? Oh yeah, we got the feedback on tonight's good evening. John Cowell in Ripley, hello as well. To our Trace, how you doing, Trace? Tunes on the way a little bit later on. This is my own band. This is the Muskrats and Smelly Ken Wall in the West Midlands, alright? This is how we sounded 20 odd years ago. Myself on slab bass. This is our take on this.

0: album, The Young and Restless, and we was all those years ago, okay?
1: Long time ago, mates.
0: Long time ago. You're the fire of my desire. And also thanks to Steve for last week for the birthday wishes and everybody else on Facebook as well. Yeah, 58 years old. Yeah, I made it to 58, believe it or not, all right? I ain't got my headphones tonight, hence the feedback, all right?

0: Time to take an advertisement break. Back on the other side, ladies and gents, we are a quest mate.
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place where we rock. We're down inside.

Okay, she says she requests a dedication. Good evening to Trace. Trace is an old matchbox. Maybe part two for you, okay? There's no focus on this focus, mate. Well, we got the Rockets. Good evening to John and Cal as well. Baba O'Reilly's on the way for you, mate, as well, okay? After 10 o'clock on your radio, this is Rainbow.

minutes after 10 o'clock on the Beat Show. Good evening, welcome, mates. Good evening to the CB Radio Pals. Had a bit of a chat on the radio earlier on. Hello to John and Kelly Ripley. You two's on the way, mate. So hello to the two Kevs as well in Hina. How you doing, okay? And of course, I'm Tracy Winston. Tune into the B Show tonight. That was a royal rocker, that was. Hello to Marshall as well. How you doing, my old mate? DJ shows, what if ain't a load of shows coming out this weekend, all right? Thanks to all the DJs, everyone here, all right? Course the Zone Monday to Friday on your radio, 6 o'clock with our Trent Middleton. And of course the weekend, early breakfast. Anyways, back on with the music, eh? For me old mate of the CB Radio, John and Callum Ripley. I got your picks, mate. Thank you very much.

50 seconds of introduction there. Bubba O'Reilly, this is The Who. Hello to Dave as well. You smoking West Midlands, all right, mate?

0: are you? Random Cowboys, oh yes. Two to the Beat Show's good evening to Alison and Sutton in Asheville. She wants a bit of Susie. Who?
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0: Susie Quattro.

0: you can while you can. If you can, Wednesday's on your radio. It's 9 o'clock. The place to be. Jonathan Turner with the Rock Show Mates. Got the advertisement break on the way. After the advertisement break, feels a little bit summery outside tonight. Nice drive up, you know. So I thought we'd cruise it out a little bit. Getting onto the groove, mates, back just after this.
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Bikini, you know. That's the one for the ladies out there. 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I know, I'd done all those parties all those years ago. 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

0: The funky cold tone. Definitely one for Wayne Baker there, mate. 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
0: Come on, let's be having you back home, mates.

us old chums, mate. I think it's all over. It ain't. You got another hour to go with the B Show. Not off, mates. Currently 14 in the Amber Valley, down to lows of 7 degrees tonight. Highs of 20 degrees, basking in it, mates. And we'll be back just after this.

0: shows police detaining demonstrators outside Edgware United Synagogue. The Board of Deputies of British Jews says it's deeply disturbed. Government departments are looking to cut budgets to fund defence. That's the message from Culture Secretary Lisa Nandy. She says discussions are ongoing to find more money for a long-delayed defence plan. It follows the resignation of former Defence Secretary John Healey and Armed Forces Minister Al Khan after what they called a failure to provide adequate funding. Brits are putting their oral health at risk by asking AI for advice.
1: Getting misinformation is rife on the internet, you know, making issues bigger than they often actually are. It is quite a thing. Patients are often really worried, so it's really important why you go and visit your dentist, why you go and visit your oral health team.
0: That's Dr. Ben Atkins from the Oral Health Foundation. Their warning comes as nearly 1 in 10 people use Google or AI tools to check dental symptoms instead of seeking a professional. Barbie is coming to Scotland. In the country's first, the Kelvin Grove Museum in Glasgow is hosting an exhibition of the history of Barbie back to 1959. Jane Rowlands is from Glasgow Life, who run the museum.
2: Barbie has run for president 7 times. You know, that's incredible, isn't it? So there's this way of showing an aspirational future for young people. And you see that in the exhibition.
0: That's the latest from Radio News Hub. I'm Lucy Gorman-Lee.
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5: Amber Weather with Paradise Windows, manufacturing the very best in Rahal windows and doors for over 20 years to the trade and public.
0: Mostly dry with light winds, a chance of some showers in southern England. A cooler night elsewhere with a few mist and fog patches, a low of 8 degrees Celsius.
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0: that's left for you. Rebel and Spell's a bit of danger. Until 12 o'clock, rocking your boxes, mate.
1: Thank you very much. Oh, yes.
0: Avid, oh, yes. Good evening to my daughter Erin in Stourbridge in the West Midlands, and to Farron as well.
1: Shrigger, mama. Oh, yeah!

smoking you. Mark of the Wall one day and bopping with Mary Lou. How you doing, peeps? Good evening, welcome West Midlands Online and wherever you are around the world. Hello, Sid Morris in Canada as well, mate.

Coming up is my late great mate, died last year when I was on air actually. Graham Fenter's Matchbox got into Tracy Winston as well. How you doing, Tracy? All right? Remember me old mate Graham? Here's Matchbox for you, okay?

0: Back until midnight on your radio. This is the Johnny B Show, ladies and gents. Good evening to Lindsay and Dave. Hello to Alison as well, again, in Sutton. I'm a regular listener, mate, all the way. This is the High Strung Ramblers. Just after 11:15 on your radio. Good evening, okay? This is the B Show. Hello to Steve in Leeds. Tuned in, how you doing, mate, all right?
1: Yeah.
0: Yeah, old amateur radio pals, old boy. 7-3s, old chap.

0: Charlie, how you doing? Coming up is your two needs. The Clash is on the way. It's London Calling from Ripley.
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Clash and London's Calling from Ripley live tonight, mate. So yeah, just a gal and Rob there, okay? Come on, let's have it for you, mate. This is John and Callum Ripley, okay?

你的留意坚持成龙与成龙的背向7 in the morning, Dave Morris. Before that, of course, 5 in the morning, Simon. Crap the bed, Griffin. Request the dedications in. For Dicko Show for 9:30, okay? On the Ambassador FM Facebook, here's the Monks. Nice legs, you know. Don't know about that face, mates.

0: 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So, yes. With the 80s.
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0: Weekend's gone, ladies and gents. Monday's on the way. 3 o'clock on your afternoon drive back home. It's Chris Knight, okay? Don't forget the Zone Monday to Friday on your radio. Of course, one from the 90s there. And our ladies with the 90s at 9 o'clock tomorrow after the Zone.
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4: And the beat goes on.

got a different angle, and it's like, one, that's Roy Wood and the Move. Coming out of Birmingham, Stan, like. I ain't seen my old mate Roy Wood for years, man. It's one of your four places, Amber saying the family's gonna be saying goodnight to you soon, mate. It's the four play session. Here's Lord Tenemo, and I'm in the mood for Stormy Tellino. It's good evening to Dale Cooper and hello to Alma, alright?

we need to Marshall as well. Good evening, Marshall, mate. I'll catch up with you soon. That's on a crackler, that one was. Ooh, yeah.

some degrees tonight. Highs of 20 tomorrow. Currently 14 in the Amber Valley. This has been the Beat Show, ladies and gents. And one more to play around, and we're saying goodnight, mates, okay? Whatever you're up to, have a great week. We'll catch you next week on the radio, mates. Have you-

0: streets of London, show you something to make you change your mind.
1: And that's your lot, ladies and gents. It's a big good night. Have a great week. 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
3: The Prime Minister says the British Armed Forces have intercepted a Russian vessel in the Channel. It's the first UK-led operation of its kind. The Ministry of Defence say officers sanctioned the oil tanker during a six-hour operation. The vessel is believed to sail under the Cameroon flag and left Russia on the 5th of June. The Culture Secretary says ministers are looking to cut their department's costs to help fund defence. It follows the resignation of former Defence Secretary John Healey and Armed Forces Minister Al Carnes after what they called a failure to provide adequate funding. Lisa Nandy says discussions are ongoing to

0: It's really important that it's used as an extra.
1: Scotland are celebrating football glory after the men's national team secured a win in their first World Cup game in 28 years. Although kickoff was in the early hours, it didn't stop 5,500 people from packing into one fan zone in Glasgow.
2: Maybe could have done a bit better.
3: Yeah, definitely.
2: We squandered a lot of chances.
4: I think we could feel the nerves, but we got the win.
5: No Scotland, no party. We win it.
1: It's the turn of England on Wednesday. The Three Lions take on Croatia at 9 p.m. UK time. And Germany have started their campaign with a 7-1 win over Curaçao in Houston. That's the latest from Radio News Hub. I'm Lucy Gorman-Lee.
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8: Amber Weather with Paradise Windows, manufacturing the very best in Rahal windows and doors for over 20 years to the trade and public.
1: Mostly dry with light winds, a chance of some showers in southern England. A cooler night elsewhere with a few mist and fog patches, a low of 8 degrees Celsius.
8: Amber Sound.

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1: Hello, pet. It's party time, I gather. So, what would you like this time?
2: Oh, so much, Michelle. Thank heavens you're here. I've left it a bit late this time.
1: Nothing new there, then.
2: So, I need a balloon arch. Obviously, as many balloons as you've got. The kids love them. Also, matching banners and bunting. And don't let me forget a badge and matching candles for the cake.
1: No worries. I've also extended my party bag for Lorange. You'll be spoilt for choice. So, don't panic, pet. And I've got the tableware covered as well.
2: Oh, that's so great. Special Days does it again.
1: Whether it's a birthday, hen night or baby shower, it's what we do best. And we're open 6 days a week now, right here on Oxford Street, Ripley.
2: Wow. Thank you so much, Michelle.
1: Hey, and don't forget my invite. Amber Sound.

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0: Brits are putting their oral health at risk by asking AI for advice.
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